0: Direct for 704.
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1: go ahead.
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1: Go ahead.
0: In the area of North Main Street and East Broadway, North Main Street and East Broadway and Woodland, caller stated that it was going to be behind the Eagles for a male and female subject that are getting into a in-progress domestic. Unknown on weapons, the subjects are going to be out in the alley. State that the male just took off on a motorcycle, possibly a Harley.
1: Zero, Banner.
0: Clearing route, the male is going to be blonde with a beard, wearing a t-shirt, and we'll get further descriptions.
1: Clear.
2: 819, clear.
0: 2011.

0: Go ahead.
1: The female subject involved is going to be wearing a gray shirt, black shorts, long straight blonde hair, and is check that. She does have a skinny build. And the caller states that the female was pushing the male subject while he was on the motorcycle. States that there's been an ongoing issue with these two, and that the female has broken into the Eagles before, and they live above the old bar on Main Street. The caller can no longer see the female, and the male left behind the building towards Main Street.
0: Clear.
1: Twenty 13.

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0: Both units be clear, last.
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1: 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Brianna Marie Snell, 10-7 and 99, she should already be at house. I'm clear, 2032.

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0: 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I'm going to be Orchard and Grove, no plate on a Chevy. I'll advise when I make this stop.
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0: Going to be pulling into the Delton Fire Department. 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
0: 849 and myself, we have the service. Have a good night.
1: Are you as well at 2043?

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1: Go ahead.
0: 327 West Court Street, apartment 122, 327 West Court Street, apartment 122, across the North Broadway, North Park Street. On the line with a caller states that they hear screaming and yelling and a baby crying coming from across the hall. This has been going on for the past 10 minutes.
1: I'm clear.
0: The caller did state that she heard things being thrown as well. The female in the apartment is going to be Alina, possibly late 20s to early 30s, and the male involved is going to be late 20s to 30s. And there was mention of the male had been drinking quite a bit tonight.
1: I'm clear.
0: 2053.
2: Central 704.
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1: Go ahead.
0: Caller states that it's quiet now. She has heard it banging 2 to 3 times, but unknown if it's been physical. Unknown if there's any weapons involved. And the male uses marijuana. Unknown on any further drugs involved.
1: I'm clear.
0: Twenty fifty four.

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1: 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Barry, Central 409.
0: Go ahead.
1: The caller states that she just heard something mentioned just now of lighting people on fire.
0: I'm clear. Do you have those files for both individuals?
1: Standby, check that. Standby, my partner's working on it.

0: 3 Central 409. Both parties are nil and null with valid ops. Returning out of the address 1879 Pine Bluff out of Hastings.
1: I'm clear.
0: 2058.

0: go ahead.
1: Do we have any history at this address?
0: Looking at apartment 122, there's previous harassment, a domestic and an avian, and previous history at the address is a Selena Neff and a Daryl Moan.
1: Clear.
0: 2059.

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0: This occurred at the skate park in Hastings, cross of East Orange Street and North Hanover Street. If you can make contact with the complainant, Katie, states that there's two male subjects on bicycles harassing the caller's children at the park. Caller and her child are back home now.
1: Clear.
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0: Fighter Road and West Brown Road, Fighter Road and West Brown Road in Freeport for an Apple crash notification. We have an open 911 line that's going to be plotting on the roadway north of the intersection.
1: All right, clear.
0: And no one's coming to the line still.
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0: 2238.

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1: Do you have any history with that phone number?
0: Looks like there's a previous vehicle fire and accident for Charles Nichols.
1: All right, click.
0: I'll get the male's name with the phone number added into the notes.
1: Thanks.
0: You're welcome, 2239.

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1: 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Charles, he stated that his phone fell off of his car.
3: All right, clear. So he doesn't need any more assistance?
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0: There's an alarm going off here at Baldy. I didn't see anything disturbing while I was out here, but I'll be checking it out. Should be coming in shortly, I imagine.
1: I'm clear. I'll show you on scene at 2246.
2: Sarge 415.
1: Go ahead.
2: I'll be clear last. You can attach me to that alarm too. I'll head over there with 832.
1: I'm clear, 2247.

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1: 322, 51.

0: 321.
1: Did we get a call from the alarm company on that?
0: Negative.
1: Okay, clear. Everything appears secure here. Not seeing the open doors or signs of movement, so I'll be clear in a second.
0: I'm clear, 2253.

0: 15145 Main Road, 15145 Main Road, across the West Hickory Road and West Sheffield Road. If you can make Kix contact with the complainant, he says he has a no contact order with his wife who filed for divorce. He was at one of his properties today that he's allowed to be at when his soon-to-be ex-wife showed up.
1: Clear.
0: I'll advise when we're off TX with a caller. He did state that he does have this on camera as well, and he's not sure on what to do due to the bond condition.
1: Clear.
0: 2254.

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0: 704 West Main Street, 704 West Main Street, crosses Lem Paul Street and Stadium Drive. This is going to be for a CPS line involving a juvenile for an incident that occurred at an unknown location.
1: Clear.
0: 2300.

0: 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Security 21 says.
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1: Right.
0: 203 West 8th Street, 203 West 8th Street at the splash pad, across the North Church Street and North Broadway. Callers on the line state that there's a small plastic bag with possibly paper towel inside of it. They're concerned that it's going to be 3500. It's near the amphitheater under a bench.
1: I'm good.
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0: Good. 7709 Kingsbury Road, 7709 Kingsbury Road at GoGo Auto Parts, cross of South M43 and Kirkshire Drive. States that there are subjects who broke in yesterday. They were just back at the address. Subjects left on foot. This just occurred. There's only one person seen.

0: just like reverence or something.
1: Looking at previous history, it does state that there's a residence, so it's a residence and a business. The caller stated that the owner of the shop would have access to the cameras. He's currently up north, and the owner's name and phone number was added into the check out CFS. We can give him a call if you'd like.
0: Claire, we know how to do it.
1: Can you go again?
0: We can hold off till we get there.
1: I'm clear. And the caller that is calling looks like she resides at the residence, not the address.

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1: Clear on the 819.
0: 603, 819. We're right in Dillon. Do you want us to start that way to help check the area?
2: Yeah, if you would, please.
0: Central 602, were you clear?
1: I'm clear. I'll show you in route, minute 19.
0: Standing for 704. Safe traffic. Help you in route.
1: Clear, minute 20.
3: CCT 3 Central.
1: Go ahead.
3: I see that the caller said they're backing into the address. Could she give a vehicle description?
1: Stand by. My partner's trying to gather what information she can from the caller. The caller did state that the subject left on foot and was not able to provide a description.
0: All right, clear.
1: And all units en route to Kingsbury Road. The caller did state that the subject was trying to get back into the scrapyard tonight, down by the tow truck that's going to be by a main entrance. And it's unknown if that's where the suspect went or not. The caller's dog is wanting to get into the scrapyard currently, unknown if it's male or female.
0: Clear. 819, I'll be out here.
1: Clear, midnight 21.

0: 602-819.
1: Ashley,
0: do you want us to come from the north or the south?
1: Or went this way.
2: Trying to get him to talk to you.
0: Okay.
2: If you want to roll up from the south, they were down by that old tow truck. Let's go with him.
0: Clear. Six oh two to 819. Do we have any kind of description, clothing, or anything?
2: Just dark clothing. We don't know if it's male or female.
0: Clear.

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1: Go ahead.
0: Be in the area.
1: In the area, I'm in 825.
0: Eight nineteen, Central. 815, go ahead. You contact 817, see if I'll come out here. Where? 825. 50 Central. Go ahead. I don't know if you said it already, but I think 815 was out there maybe yesterday or the day before.
1: That's affirmative. I provided the information that there was a B&E that occurred yesterday.
0: All right, I'm clear. Make sure I get in.
1: Clear, and there's no added notes from that previous EFS, just that an employee witnessed the B&E occur and provided the employee's name and phone number, and that there were footprints in the building from whoever was inside.
0: Clear.
1: Very centrally, thank you.
2: Good.
1: 817 will be heading that way shortly.
2: Clear.
1: Then 827.
0: Central. 832, go ahead. Are we checking the area?
1: We're checking the area, I'm in 827.

0: 19, set up King's Drain 43.
1: I'm clear, thanks. 602 is gonna set up east of you at the 90 degree there.
0: I'm clear.
1: A32 or 821, are you headed down here?
2: Yeah, I'm just north of you right now.
1: You can just pick a spot there and hit your blue light. We'll light it up good here.

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0: Anywhere specific you want me to hang out at?
1: If you want to come down to my location, I'll have you sit here with your blue lights and I'll roll with A17 when it gets here, see if we pick anything up.
0: Clear.

0: 19704.
1: Good.
0: You will see that house on the north side, right before the curve there at the, I think they sell like Bad Boy Mowers. Can you see that house from where you're at?
1: Not where I'm sitting right here, but I can back up and get pretty close to it if you'd like me to.
0: Yeah, if you could, just get kind of close to it. Keep an eye on that.
1: Okay, I'm clear.
2: 832-605.
1: Go ahead.
2: It's going to be back towards your west, west of Kingsbury, and it's going to be on the north side of the road there. It should be the only house, kind of right before it splits off towards that shore drive at Joe's Power Equipment place.
1: That's where 704 is going.
2: Oh, must have missed it. Clear on it, sorry.
1: Go by the 819.
0: You go on 819.
1: Hey, bro.
0: Good.
1: We're at 6755 South M43.
0: Clear. Just light it up there, so we got at least a decent perimeter here.

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1: Go ahead.
0: Do you want me to come back to your location? I'm sitting just behind the Go-Go Auto Parts on one of these back dirt roads.
1: No, it's probably a good spot. We'll just see if the 17 picks anything out.
0: Alright, clear.
2: Seven 04 to 819. I'm set up just down the road from the house. I got eyes on it.
1: Perfect. Thanks.
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0: 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I'll be at Kingsbury and Cloverdale Road.
1: Where will you like status?
0: Negative.
1: Where in the name are you on?
2: No status for 819 either.
1: There's no status for 819, minute 31.

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1: 815.

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1: Is clear. I'm switching over.
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0: Looks like we're working northbound on the shoulder of Kingsbury.
1: We're northbound on the shoulder of Kingsbury, minute 36.

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2: you, 1-0-1. 230, so you are in Kingsbury, northbound. 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
0: Yep, I'm just passing the auto parts store. Where do you want me?
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0: All right, clear.

0: 32 and 21, can you head back to the business? 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
1: 21's clear.
2: 32's clear. 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
0: Just advising that Allegan is passing over information on a pursuit that may be entering into Berry County. It's going to be North Patterson Road and our Bass Road, or a silver Mercedes.
1: All right, leading northbound, is that what you said?
0: Allegan just advised that they're now northbound on 4th Street in Allegan, and that turns into Kalamazoo Drive.
1: Okay, keep me updated if they head our way or into our county.
0: Clear, and they did just advise that they're that they don't need anything from law enforcement in Berry County.
1: Perfect. Thank you.
0: You're welcome, 116.

0: my yard, and then where all the cars are, junk cars.
1: Central's clear. I'm working in the scrapyard. 118.
2: A19 from 52D. Do you want us to break from over here and head down to you guys to kind of set up a perimeter down there?
0: Yeah, you can. Just hang out out front there. We'll, if we do find something back here, there's going to be a bunch of bodies, but I'll keep you updated.

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1: 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Advise that no visible flames, but the soffit is currently smoldering and smoke scene.
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0: I've had no response from your AMA department of Orangeville. Would you like another department started?
1: Just to confirm, they believe they have the fire out, correct?
0: That's correct. They advise they believe they have it out of the garden hose. However, the soffit is still smoldering with smoke seen.
1: Let's hold off at the moment.
0: Clear, I did just have one unit checking out from Orangeville.
1: Copy. Thank you.
0: 127.
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0: Central 819 out of Waycom. We're currently taking a return call from Allegan County that the vehicle is eastbound 142nd, passing 2nd Street, and it tees, so the vehicle is southbound on 2nd Street now, and it's going to be cross of our feet finder. The vehicle's been spiked twice, and it's still moving.
1: All right, we're going to clear and head up there. Did you check with them since the 17's in service? Do they want a canine to start that way?
0: I'm clear. We'll check with Allegan, 130.
1: Just retired. Sounds like they already got a couple canines. Thank you.
0: Clear, 131.
2: Did you say you know it, come?
0: Go ahead.
2: I'll be clear of this. I'm going to start pointing towards the Allegan pursuit.
0: I'm clear, 131.
3: H21 will be headed that way as well.
0: I'm clear at 131. Clear at 131.

0: Hank Reiner and Patterson Ross. Algan just advised that there were subjects that bailed out of the vehicle into a cornfield at 142nd and 2nd. There's going to be 4 passengers, 1 male, 3 females, and the driver fled. 2 canines are currently working and setting up perimeter now.
1: That's just about on the county line. It might be a mile west of Patterson.
2: Clear. 21, we can still head out there and help out with perimeter if they get.

0: Yukon.
1: Be clear of a second.
0: Clear 133 and units en route 242nd and 2nd. Allegan was advised that we did have some units headed that way. They advised that they should be okay for now with the K-9 setting perimeter, and they'll advise if they need our assistance. And they're calling now. Standby.
1: That was clear on most of the central that I catch up with at the end.
0: Allegan's calling back now. Standby.
1: Clear.

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1: Area 7 units en route to Honey, checked 142nd and 2nd Street. Allegan County is requesting unit set perimeter on Patterson Road between Finkbeiner and 141st.
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0: Could you correct me a CFS for 9401 at the time I was called, so I can pull a number?
1: I'm clear at 138. Barry Central, 2 units en route to 142nd Street. Allegan County is now requesting units be spread out between Green Lake Road and Finkbeiner Road on Patterson.
0: We're pushed 588, a little over 10 minutes before we get up there, but we're on our way.
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0: I think you can, we'll see, there's one on just north of Green Lake Road, and then there's going to be one on Finkbeiner in Patterson. I think we can just split each unit from there.
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1: I'm at Rose and Miller. You know, make up out there at Rose and Miller. Just close enough.
0: Josh, you can clear and return.
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0: You have light ambulance also stationed out there at Rosen Miller.
1: You can cancel life EMS.
0: Ferry Central, Delta C1, did you copy that? You can cancel life EMS with her, thanks.
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0: 819 from Vincent Judy. 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

0: from CCTV. 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
0: You can show us in route to Double Street call.
1: Clear enough, this is coming in priority one. Again, patient is incoherent and breathing normally. That is when they were speaking with her on the phone, she could not make out that the caller was her son.
0: Copy that.
1: 246.

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1: Good.
0: 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You got it clear. Appreciate the help.
1: Anytime.

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1: Both counting us back in at 250.

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1: Can you get just one either sheriff or police deputy here? 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
0: Clear requesting PD. Would you like them emergent or non-emergent?
1: You can have them come non-emergent at this time.
0: Clear requesting PD, non-emergent, 3 o'clock.

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0: 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They're requesting you non-emergent for an agitated female patient not wanting to go with EMS.
1: Clear, been out just a second.
0: Clear, it's going to be a female, almost in her 70s. Caller was unsure on exact age.

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0: Clear Pine Lake and Peachtree 307.

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1: I'm going to open up.
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0: 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I'm back in.
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0: Berry Central 409-415. Got a complaint.
1: What?
0: 1611 North Jefferson Street, 1611 North Jefferson Street, cross at East Woodlawn and North Street. Female on the line is upset, said that she got in a fight with her husband. He is threatening to leave and has a firearm, threatening to harm himself. He is still on scene at this time.
1: I'm clear. Can you run firearms register to him, please?
0: Affirmative. We're still working on calming down the caller to obtain a name. Berry Central 415, are you clear on the information as well?
2: Hey, from
0: 316.
2: 704 to 409. I know I'm obviously a ways out, but if you're close to the available unit, you'll be to start that way.
1: If you want to, you can.
2: I'm clear. Central, you can attach me. I'll be around.
0: Clear at 316.
3: 819, Central, you can put me on the city's complaint.
0: Clear at 316.

0: surgery. Male's going to be a Keith Christian Near, born in 99. I'm still working on his return. Car revising, no intox, no 3500. He does have a CPL and access to a firearm. Caller said that she heard his vehicle start and saw him drive away. It's going to be a black Lexus, unknown direction of travel at this time.
1: 409's clear.
0: I'm still working on firearms registered, but I do show a valid CPL and a valid op.
1: Okay.
0: 318.

0: 9415.
1: Right.
0: He does have one Lexus registered to him. It's going to be a 2019 Lexus GX. It's going to be plate of 19 Adam David Frank 0.

0: 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She did say that she was physically injured during an altercation that he shoved her into a wall. There are going to be children on scene as well.
1: Okay.
0: 321.
1: 15, I'll be out.
0: On scene at 321.

0: 4409 and 415, caller's advising you are two residences south of her. She is the second house south of North Street.
1: Hey, we're clear. We can see her.
0: Clear, 321. Very suddenly, 32821 status.
2: We're secure.
0: Secure, 322.

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1: 409, go ahead.
0: Sounds like you may be heading toward Kalamazoo, possibly down 43.
1: Clear, possibly headed down 43 towards Kalamazoo. 704 and E19, you clear?
2: Over. I'm clear.
1: 323.
0: It's a smaller black Lexus SUV.

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1: The male did take a firearm with him when he left.
0: I'm clear, male did take a firearm at 325.
2: Dispatch, 415.
0: 415, go ahead.
2: The victim stated the male could possibly be heading to a 5305 Appalachian Trail in Kalamazoo, Michigan. Says it's his parents' place.
0: Clear, possibly headed towards his parents, 5305 Appalachian Trail at 325.

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0: 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Are you wanting that address checked for the mail?
1: Yes, please.
0: Clear, we'll send them a message at 326. Very simply, 32, 821 status. Thank you. 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
1: Right.
0: Additionally, we do have EMS stage.
1: Safety disregard.
0: Clear and disregarding EMS 327.

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1: 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It's black with a pink slide loom.
0: Clear, 384.

0: I have bagged the first ping. It's plotting behind the Hastings Free Methodist Church on North M43 Highway. However, it is over an 8,000-meter radius.
1: Clear.
0: 337.

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1: 819, go ahead.
0: Read it down to Delta, I passed 704. We didn't see that car.
1: Clear. UTL on the suspect vehicle down to Delta at 338.
2: 409-819.
0: Good.
2: That team sounds like he went north somewhere near Green Mark Equipment. If you could check up that way, please.
0: Quick.
1: Central's clear, 819. I'm working on continuous pings. That first ping plotted behind the First Methodist Church on North M43.
0: Clear.
1: 338, break 409, go ahead.
2: Could you put that VOL out over Ionia County too, please?
1: Clear. We'll send it to Ionia as well at 338.

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1: Affirmative.

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0: 704 is there. Heading to the Methodist Church there, just south of the John Deere dealer. You can meet us there.
1: Clear.

0: probably clear this. I'll start down towards the other units. Where are they heading to?
1: They're en route to the Methodist Church on North M43 near the John Deere.
0: Okay, clear on it.
1: 351.
2: Sachs, 415.
1: 415, go ahead.
2: The female stated the male's father is on the phone with him currently. The father's saying something about him being on M43. Sounds like he's driving.
1: I'm clear, 819 and 4, check that 704, are you clear?
3: We're clear. Just rolling into the city here, headed north.
1: I'm clear at 351.

0: 819, go ahead.
1: Yeah, at the church. There's nothing in the parking lot, but we'll check out back here.
0: Clear. I know it's the 8,000 meter radius, but it was plotting near. It looks like a baseball or softball field out back. Very Central 409415 status.
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0: Secure 356.

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1: 819, go ahead.
0: We checked out the property at the church. There's nothing here. We're going to go to the John Deere dealer.
1: Clear at 357.

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0: 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You guys want to check the Leech Lake access and Middle Lake access?
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2: Good.
1: I'll wait for you, and then we can go to Leech Lake first.
2: We got it.
3: 704-819, nothing on the north side of the building.

0: contact with that delivery driver and see if he's seen anybody come through the lot in the last 20, 30 minutes.
1: Sounds like a plan.

0: after 704. Delivery driver at the Green Mark said he just got here a couple minutes ago. I haven't seen anything, but if he sees anything, he'll let us know.
1: Central's clear, 401.

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0: What was the radius on it?
1: Over 8,000 meters.
0: Okay, clear on it. 19 from 32. If he's coming up from Kalamazoo to meet him, you think maybe he'd head south to try to meet him partially down there? Or?
2: Seven and four, I came up from Dalton. We didn't see anything.
0: Okay, I didn't know that. I'm clear on it.
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0: Central to all units in reference to North Jefferson Street. Received a ping back. This one is within 17,000 meters, but it is plotting in the area of Sisson Road and Fighter Road.
1: Where?
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0: BOLing units. Be advised, I did get another updated ping. This one is plotting, again, Citizen Road east of Fighter. However, the radius is 11,000, almost 12,000 meters.
1: Square. 32 square.
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0: 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I'm going to check the area.
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0: 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Sounds like he's trying to meet up with him, and he's staying on the phone with him as he is going to meet with him. Won't tell us an address.
1: I'm clear on male's father driving a white Nissan Titan truck. Brake, DOL and Yunez, are you clear as well?
2: 21's clear.
3: Thank you, Chief.
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0: 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Updated ping within 5,600 meters is plotting near the Free Methodist Church again on M43.
1: Clear.
0: 21's clear. 422.

0: 21. What was the closing description?
1: We don't have a closing description.
0: Clear. Essentially 21. There's a male out here at the M43 auto body.
1: Clear. 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A32 and E19, you clear?
2: Clear, I'm out with her.
1: Clear, 428.
3: 821 from 415.
0: Go ahead.
3: The female here on scene says he has a dark beard.
0: Clear.
4: 32 Central, he's got his hands up. White shorts, blue shirt, black shoes. Can we confirm that's going to be his description?
1: Clear, very Central 8. Check out 415.
3: But.
1: Can you confirm with the female if he's wearing white shorts? Check that white shirt, blue shorts, black shoes.
4: White shorts, blue shirt. What's his name, Central?
1: Male's gonna be Cade Near.
3: That's a 415.
1: 415, go ahead.
3: The female said that she's unsure of the clothing, but she knows that he's wearing a pair of black HOKA tennis shoes.
1: I'm clear, very centrally, 3-2, we clear.
0: We're clear, we're talking with him now.
1: Clear, you're talking with the male, 429.
2: No.
1: 704, go again.

0: He's in custody.
1: Clear. Male in custody. 409 and 415, you clear?
2: 409, clear. I'm around up there.
1: Clear, not at 431.

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0: 03, Adam, Paul, Frank, 4 should be that, Lexus.
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0: That plate returns on a 2012 Lexus RX350 registered to the female half, Bethany Grace Near. It's mailed through December 26, EIBS.
1: Okay, thank you.
0: 432.
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0: Hey, Abram.

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0: 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It's where he usually keeps his firearms.
1: Clear. I'm about to get out the residence. Sag 415.
2: 415, go ahead.
1: I'll be out at the South Jefferson address.
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0: 819, sir.
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0: I'm clear. Let's back in.
1: Back in at 455.
0: Sorry, for 704.
1: 704, go ahead.
0: I'll clear this and route back to the township.
1: Clear at 455.

Eventually, 21. 821, go ahead. I'll be back. Back in at 456.

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1: Sick here. I'm going to be clear of the Jefferson address. I'm going to be en route to Central Dispatch.
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0: 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I'll be back in.
1: 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Roger,
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0: Would you like a CFS?
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1: Go ahead.
0: 415 will also be en route. 840 East South Street, 840 East South Street, across the South Hayes and South Orchard Street. Caller's advising that there's a loud boom in the area. He's not seen any flames or smoke, but keeps referencing a transformer. He saw a large flash. Again, no smoke or flames seen.
1: Okay.
0: 538.

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0: Do you want to see that as well? You check the area?
1: Negative. There's a line down at Hayes and South Street. It's not arcing, there's parking. It's not in the roadway.
0: Clear, line down Hayes and South Street. We'll get fire started at 547.

Central to Hastings Fire. Going to service for a wire down in the area of Hayes Street and South Street. Hayes Street and South Street. Law enforcement is on scene. It is not arcing or sparking and not in the roadway. Very simple, clear, 548.

0: Central.
1: 409, go ahead.
0: The other part of that wire is down at Marshall and Hayes.
1: 409, confirming a second at Hayes.
0: Yeah, it appears that line just snapped in half.
1: Clear second at Marshall and Hayes at 551.

0: go ahead. There was also a tree on a wire at 1025 Southeast.
1: Just confirming there's also a wire at 1025 East South.
0: Yeah, there's a tree on top of the wire.
1: Clear tree on top of wire 555.

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0: 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Go into service for smoke in a house, potential structure fire, 11601 Jackson Road, 11601 Jackson Road, across the Cherry Valley Road and Kenyon Lane. Going to be for smoke seen in a house. Caller advised that a light in the kitchen was smoking. They're working on evacuating now. Operate on 08 North Fire. 08 North Fire. Ferry Central's clear at 628.
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1: You can show me on scene. We've got a small ranch, single story ranch with a walk on base left. Nothing visible from the Alpha, Bravo, or Delta sides. Establish command and the offensive strategy. I'll be out investigating.
0: Clear, C1 on scene, single story ranch, nothing visible from A, B, or D side, establishing command 638.

0: 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Per Medic 51 on scene of Jackson Road. Stage on the road, except for engine 52 with Thorn Apple. Air Central's clear, 639.
1: Yankee Springs is clear, 639.

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0: You can slow all units coming in except for the Thorium Bolt engine 52. Everyone else can slow the priority 3.
1: Clear, slow incoming units to priority 3 except for engine 52 at 640.
0: And confirmed, we've got a walkout basement. No other hazards on the Charlie side. We're going to maintain the offensive strategy on this.
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1: Turn that traffic.
0: Late and fire clear. Caledonia, you clear?
2: Caledonia is clear.
0: Clear. 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Mercury Central, Wayland fire.

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0: There's a light smell of smoke here. No heat has been found on a tick. We're just continuing investigation.
1: So in that, are you clear with the amount of personnel you have, or you want people to continue?
0: We're clear with what we have on scene, I believe.
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Clear on the disregard break, Ferry Central Wayland Fire. Clear on the disregard, 644.

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1: You have Bob's gun and tackle 2208 West M43 Highway, 2208 West M43 Highway, cross of Haynes Loop Drive and Tanner Lake Road. You have burglar alarm zone 29, rear door open. 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

0: Elam.
1: Our caller advised that the patient's grabbing her chest. They do have her on O2 right now. She's holding her head and appears like she wants to throw up. She has taken aspirin per the protocol.
0: Copy, thank you.
1: 817.

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1: They advise the employee entrance is going to be at the back of the building. You'll need to go between Thornapple Manor and Central Dispatch. Go through the staff parking lot. It's going to be near the dumpsters at the back.
0: Copy. Thank you. Control, something.
1: Clear. On scene. They'll have something to flag you down also. 818.

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1: 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They advise that they're missing a dog. I'm not sure if you found the owner.
0: 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I'll head that way.
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0: Our caller is going to be a David Reynolds. He is currently en route to the 807 Washington Street. He's currently not home.
1: Clear. Is he at ETA?
0: Am I? Barry Central 501.
1: Good.
0: He has a 1 minute ETA 01.
1: Clear. Let me wait for him.
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0: to Shell, and he sings 135 East Green Street, 135 East Green Street, cross of Jefferson and Michigan Avenue. It's going to be a drive-off for $48, Black Forest Sedan, have it at 8:30.
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I'm scared. I made contact with the crew. They're going to get the road clear of the fall.

0: 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Going to service prior to follow, going to be Tasker Road, Outland Shores Drive, at the Jordan Lake Access. Caller will meet you at the boat launch in a boat. He advised an elderly male is having heat exhaustion, is delirious, and experiencing dizziness. We're attempting to gather further right now. The caller stated he needed to get off the phone. 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
0: 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Looks like I might be the only one.
1: Clear, Woodland 13. I'll show you clear on the call. It's going to be an open line. The caller advised that the elderly male possibly has heat exhaustion, delirious, and dizzy. He has not been back on the phone since. He said he needed to drive the boat to the access.
0: Clear on that, Central. I think I might be the only one responding from Woodland here. Can you start Lake Odessa that way as well?
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1: Clear, thank you.
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0: Road. I have the mother child.
1: Go ahead.
0: It's going to be a Phelan Ray Yuritz, 817 of 1983. She returns with one warrant, civil for neglect of child. 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Warrant confirmed and valid out of your department. Break. 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We'll pick up statewide, 805 cash only bond, non-support arrears, 2,619. Berry County bond is cash only for full amount. Do not accept surety. Warrant confirmed and valid out of your department. She also has an OSC number based off of SID. Returns out of that address. Revoked ops. Expired 8/17 of 2012. Juvenile is going to be 4 years old.
1: Clear.
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0: The caller advised the suspect is possibly on methamphetamines, no weapons. She is denying EMS for the four-year-old at this time. The suspect is going to be in the basement, and the caller and daughter are outside.
1: Clear.
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1: 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Barry, Central 826, 816. We were clear that the suspect normally fights with law enforcement. 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
0: Route with that female to the jail, beginning mileage 64971, 64971.
1: Clear route to the jail with the female, starting mileage 64971 at 1058.
0: After 413.
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0: 1968 Brookfield Drive, 1968 Brookfield Drive, cross of Campground Road. Caller's reporting that her daughter's running around the yard and trying to run away from the caller. It started over. The caller's trying to take the caller's cell phone back. Also, the juvenile got in a fight with her boyfriend. The caller drove the boyfriend home. The juvenile jumped out of the car.
1: Clear?
0: Both the caller and juvenile are back at home. Juvenile's going to be inside the house.
1: Okay, clear. How old is the juvenile?
0: 15-15.
1: Clear?
0: 11-36.
2: 826 from 5253.
1: Go ahead.
2: I'm going to point that way as well.
1: Hey, where are you coming from?
2: I'm at the expo center right now.
1: Yeah, that's fine. If you would, please.
2: Will do.
0: Central's clear, 5253. I'll show you also in route. The caller now thinks the female is suicidal. She was hitting herself. Also threatened to kill her and hit herself in the head and hit the dash of the car.
1: Clear.
0: 11-37.

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0: It's Old Berry County FOC building, 102 South Broadway Street, 102 South Broadway Street. Caller's reporting a Rose, a Victory, and a Jane is smoking on the steps of the building, despite the signs posted stating that too.

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0: That juvenile's back outside. The caller's unsure where she went. Also, the juvenile we could hear told the caller she has marijuana in her room. Unknown if she's used any today.
1: Clear. If you have the caller on the line still, ask her to try to keep an eye on her.
0: Clear. 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
1: Okay. Clear. Thanks.
0: 11:40.

0: 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Mary, this is Claire, 1141.
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0: 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You can disregard EMS and first responders.
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0: 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Calls reporting she found a stray.

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1: What?
0: It's going to be in front of Barlow Florist, 109 West State Street, 109 West State Street, cross of Jefferson and Church. Caller's reporting there's a dark tan Chevy Malibu parked in the handicapped spot in front of the floor shop.
1: Okay.
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0: We did receive a message back from Calhoun County. They said they were unable to make a meet. However, they do want the subject on their warrant. They would be able to pick up from the jail today. The jail advised they could place hold.
1: Clear.
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0: 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I made contact with our caller. Report was taken. And I'll be clearing back in.
1: Back in, 1248.

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1: Between Matheson Road and River Road, Matheson Road and River Road. Caller's reporting her son was off the road. He has cuts and bruises. He is denying EMS at this time.
0: Clear.
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0: 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The suspect vehicle was in a red truck.
1: Clear, is it a hit and run?
0: The son is awake and breathing. He's not able to remember anything. We are now getting EMS started. We're still trying to figure out if that truck has left the scene.
1: Okay, clear.
0: 1305.
2: Central, 5253.
0: 5253, go ahead.
2: You can stack my other call. I'm going to go with 5241 for this hit and run.
0: Clear. 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
0: 1307.

0: that the patient was born in 1997. He was thrown off of his bicycle. He was not wearing a helmet.
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0: 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Go ahead, that's our patient's going to be waiting in a maroon Chevy Impala that does have their hazard lights on. Law enforcement's on site now.
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0: 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Engine 3-1, go ahead. 3-1's on scene, law enforcement. 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

Secretary of State, 1611 South Hanover Street, 1611 South Hanover Street, cross of Barfield and M37. Calls reporting that a raccoon is getting in their dumpster. It is currently not there right now and wants to know if a trap can be set for the raccoon.

0: 5253,
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0: Just advising I'm leaving the scene to BOL for that route truck.
1: Clear, BOL for the route truck at 1318. Mary Central, 5253. Did you want status checks while you BOL for the truck?
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0: Vivian, ABN 126 North Broadway Street, 126 North Broadway Street, cross of Park Street. 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They did answer on call back. 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
1: 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Neighbor dispute over a trailer in the roadway.
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0: 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Will you copy it, please? Good. 72 Adam Edward George 4. 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

Hastings Medical First Responders throwing up a EMS going to service for a 37-year-old male with suicidal thoughts to 1091 Norway Ave, 1091 Norway Ave, across the Airport Road, Auburn Lane. Again, going service to stage. Going to be 37-year-old male experiencing suicidal ideations. He just went through a breakup, and he has been known to take pills in the past. Going service to stage, very simple, there, 1446.

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0: Clear 1448. 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
1: I'm clear.
0: 1449.
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0: 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Would you like us to start that way, start searching the area?
1: 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I'm just about there now.
0: Clear on it. 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
1: Barry Central 404, copy of reckless. Time of call was 1441, last seen northbound on M37 at Lawrence Road, M37 and Lawrence Road northbound. It's going to be a white Mercedes SUV, no plate.
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4: 605-826. 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When you guys wrap up there, can you run up Stevens to Miller? I came in off 43 southbound. I didn't see him. I did not run up Stevenson Miller. I'm just checking Woods Trail Drive now.

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0: I checked Chain of Lakes, Woods Trail, Osprey, and Summit, UTL on all of them. 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

0: 605-826. Go ahead. 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Hey, from, we'll check there, too.
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0: Clear. 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That's returning as a previous expired. 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
1: Good.
0: Edward Queen Union 3717 returns Neil Lane 2017 Mercedes GLC. Shows valid through 510 at 27. EIVS to Andrea Sue Halley at 2343 Wasabinang Street in Hastings.
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0: 1506.
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2: 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It's going to be at the Sheriff's Office, 1212 West State Street, 1212 West State Street, meeting with James Waltheis, stating that he has a fix-it ticket that he needs fixed from Trooper Royal.
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0: 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I wasn't able to get a hold of the fire chief. 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
0: 12197 Winand Drive. It's going to be on Long Lake. Caller states that last night a jet ski, Ski-Doo, yellow bombardier Ski-Doo was speeding and racing around the lake around 2000 hours, disrupted other boaters. He does have an MC number.
1: Go ahead with the MC.
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0: 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Just came in as a priority one on a 69-year-old male with difficulty breathing. He is clammy and is changing color with a pale color change. Barry Central's clear, 1522.
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0: Barry Central 826. Currently have Delton Fire's drone operator on the line. He'd be coming from Richland. He wants to know if you want him to respond and where to go.
1: If you want to come to the residence, I want to have more hands here.
0: Clear. Coming to the residence, 1524.

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0: 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I'll head that way.
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1: 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Is that for the missing individual?
0: Affirmative. Great Lakes drone found him on the side of the road. They're out with him now.
1: Okay, clear. As long as I can confirm that's him, I will disregard.
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1: 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Central 5241, I'll be out with the drone. 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
0: 728 South Benton Street, 728 South Benton Street, cross of West Bond Street and West Madison Street. Hit and run PDA, someone backed into the caller's car. It was a burgundy Ford Escape. The caller did not see it happen.
1: Okay, that's
0: it. 1643.

0: caller's vehicle is going to be the Ford Escape. 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
1: 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Will you just leave me attached, please?
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0: 526 West Court Street, 526 West Court Street, cross of South Washington Street and Market Street. Caller advises her 7-year-old son has a motorized bike, wants to know where he is allowed to ride it. Clear, 1657.

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1: 2345 Barber Road, 2345 Barber Road, crosses Coates Grove Road and Gaskill Road. It's plotting in the woods behind this address. 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It was an open line. Could hear some wind noise and distant banging. On callback, it goes to a voicemail in Spanish. We did send a text.
0: All right.
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0: 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It sounds familiar.
1: Negative, just to general non-criminal.
0: All right.
1: 1707.

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0: Barry Central 605, copy a lockout. Traffic's not coming through.
1: Quiet.
0: 339 South Grove Street, 339 South Grove Street, cross of Maple and Main. Caller states she's locked out of her car. Her dog is trapped inside, but the car is on.

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1: Can you call Sensors and check if they are, what the ETA for the vehicle on this road is? It's a Ford F-150.
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Central 5241. 5241, go ahead. I'll be clear left, and can you put me on TX follow-up, please? Clear left on TX follow-up, 1721.

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0: What was the radius on the call?
1: Approximately 201 meter radius.
0: Alright, clear. Any history with the phone number that was called?
1: Negative.
0: Alright, clear.
1: Okay, 1721.
0: The house appears abandoned. Had no contact with anybody at the house?
1: Clear on the house is abandoned. We have not made any contact.
0: Right.
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1: 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You're staying there with the dog, 1728.
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0: 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Caller is Dave, a neighbor of this address, stating that his neighbors are shooting, target shooting for approximately 30 minutes. Unknown location that they are shooting, and he advised that they killed, his dogs killed 7 of his chickens the other day.
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0: 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Can you put me back on my hit and run on River Road from earlier, please?
1: Clear, 1742.

0: 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Going to be a lockout at Taco Bell, 1021 West State Street, 1021 West State Street, cross of Cass Street and Industrial Park Drive. 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We did advise her of shift change coming up.
1: 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I'll have an extra grab it. 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
0: Wildwood Road and South Marsh Road, Wildwood Road, South Marsh Road. It's going to be a traffic hazard there. Caller states there's a utility trailer parked in the road, blocking most of the eastbound lane in the curves. Unknown if there's a plate on it due to the ramps being down, and there's no truck there. Time of call was 1734, and caller advised it had been there at least 3 hours.
1: Clear, route check on that.
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0: 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Hello. Are you able to divert to a Reckless? They are currently Whitneyville and Crane. Affirmative. Clear. It's going to be a black Ford F-150. We do have a plate. We'll run it.
1: Clear. 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
0: Go ahead.
1: Edward John David 9357 returns nailing on a 2012 Ford pickup. It's registered to Fred Redman Smith out of 479 Cider Mill Drive. Expires in 2027. The ID is yes.
0: Clear. Area Central 821. Go ahead. That truck is now turning into Cider Mill Village. The caller continued on. Clear. 1801.
2: Central 605.
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0: South M37 with that civil, maybe over the weekend or last week. Can you call him real quick and give him a number for the bearings and time so we can clear it off?
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0: 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That fleet's been returned. I'll be back in. Fleet's been returned. Show you back in 1814.
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0: 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Make contact with Shannon. She states that she's been moving her stuff out yesterday. Brian lives there as well. She's afraid that if she leaves her belongings and her dogs there, he will retaliate. Yesterday, it did become visible between the two.
1: Clear.
0: 1828.

0: to status.
1: I'm secure. I won't need you further. So doing some construction in the area. I'm just looking for somebody to talk to about the trip.
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0: Sharon Lee Carpenter, 320-1979. She's returning nil-no, valid ops expiring in 2029 to a 10387 South Norris Road address with two prior 625s.
1: Okay.
0: 1831.

0: T1 and second unit. 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
0: Clear, show you in route, break 605, I have the mails returned.
1: Go ahead.
0: Brian, Aaron, Holloway returns, nil and no, valid ops, out of that address.
1: Clear.
0: 1832.
2: I just made contact. They're wrapping it up right now. That truck's off the side of the road. It's not in the curves, and it's as far off as it can get. You can clearly see it, so I'll be clear this second.
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1: E-10-1. E-10 en route. Your patient is breathing normally, responding normally, and has congestive heart failure.
0: Yeah, thank you.
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0: 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Central 5241, I'll be clear of my crash. 5241, 3 clear, 1842.

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0: South M37 Highway and Mixer Road, South M37 Highway and Mixer Road. It's going to be one vehicle in the ditch, no injuries. It's going to be at the entrance of the Baltimore Terrace Trailer Park. Hazards are on. It's a red Chevy Sonic.
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1: Good.
0: Caller also advised that the victim was ran off the road by a white pickup truck. The white pickup truck was last seen going northbound on M37 and with an unknown plate. She also does not have a preference on a wrecker.
1: All right, we'll wait on the wrecker until we get on there.
0: Clear, do you want the return on the plate?
1: Sure.
0: Returns to a 2015 Chevy Sonic, nil and no, EIV no, expiration 8-9 of 2026, to a Judith Lynn Fuzati out of Sandy Circle in Hastings.
1: All right, quick.
0: 1849.

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Go ahead. 405 North M37, 405 North M37, cross of Rock Road and Scenic Trail. This will be the First Presbyterian Church of Hastings. It's plotting at the back of the property outside. Male and female voices were heard. Nothing distressing. We do have history with the TX. No answer on callback. Click. 1857.

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0: on Goldsworthy, flatbed or conventional?
1: Flatbed. And it's going to be Edward Tom, CM 3745.
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1: Good.
0: Currently getting another phone call from that same number. Nobody's answering to the line.
1: I'm clear. There's just a baseball game going on here. Nothing distressing, seen or heard. I'll be back in.
0: Clear. 1904.

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1: Go ahead.
0: 703 East Thorn Street, 703 East Thorn Street, cross of 2nd Street and 3rd Street. Caller is Sue, stating that there is a male subject there, Nick Anders, that is threatening the owner of the house.
1: Clear. Did she say what the threats were?
0: Not as of yet. Still attempting to obtain information.
1: Clear.
0: 1908.

0: noise?
1: The threat was that Nick told the homeowner, William Anders, that he was going to get him kicked out of the house, and he was yelling and intimidating.
0: Okay, clear. Is Sue on scene, or is she just doing it over phone?
1: They're both on scene.
0: Clear.
1: 1911.

0: Nicholas James Enders, 8/22/1990. He does return, check that, on probation out of Barry County. And he also returns with a mental order in lien out of MSP, Lien Field Services. And he also returns with an OSC based on SID. Valid chauffeurs expiring in 2029 to 514 West Walnut.
1: Wait, does it say what his probation conditions are?

0: 409 Central, I'm out.
1: 409, Trey out, 1917.
2: Mary Central, 409.
0: Go ahead.
2: I'm not seeing anything regarding Haida. I'm also showing him fourth felony controlled substance on probation currently expiring in 2027 on a theory as well, though.
0: Clear, thank you.
2: Thanks, Nikki.

0: sensor.
1: Car 9, go ahead.
0: Could you start EMS this way, 9 priority, to evaluate Mr. Anderson? He's claiming that his heart's bothering him.
1: Clear, do you have an H? Clear on 77, welcome to Denver out. Very central, 409.
0: Yeah.
1: Emergent or non-emergent?
0: Non-emergent.
1: Clear on non-emergent, 1921.

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0: 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Do we have a call?
1: Medic 54, we did not tone you. We did just experience a loss of power. I don't know if that's going to be related.
0: Copy that.
1: 1927.

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0: Clear the gulch where they towed the vehicle.
1: Nope, he'll just pull out.
0: Clear, 1930.

0: 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Caller states he was driving down the road. A lawnmower shot a rock and shattered his windshield all over him and his kids. No injuries.
1: Clear.
0: 1931.

Perry Central, 5241, copy a civil. Go ahead. 200 Lafayette Street, 200 Lafayette Street, cross of Grand Rapids Street, Sylvie Bradford White. Caller is a former employee there. He came to pick up his belongings from his locker, and security will not let him in. He will be in a blue Chevy truck at the main entrance. Okay, clear. I'll be en route. Clear, show you en route, 1936.

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Squad. Edward James 8279. Please stand by.

0: Barry's until 8:21 with your turn. Edward, Edward, John, 8279 returns kneeling out of 2017 Chrysler Pacifica, registered to Chelsea Skurlock out of Bueller Road in Hastings, expires in December, and the IV is yes.
1: I'm clear.
0: 9:20.

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0: 4005 East M79 Highway, 4005 East M79 Highway. This will be the Thornapple Trading Post, cross street of Charlton Park Road and Thornapple Lake Road. Open line, nothing heard. It was within a 15.94 meter radius on callback and went straight to voicemail twice.
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0: 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Loose dog at the caller's house. He keeps hitting the caller's door window, thinks he might break the glass. It's a large white dog. Seems friendly, but no callers or texts.
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1: Just made contact with Tracy. She's going to be giving you guys a call. She's probably going to need to be transferred over to Battle Creek in reference to a suicidal complaint with a family member.
0: Clear on that. We'll stand by for the phone call on 1950.
1: You can clear me from it?
0: Are you clearing 1950?

0: 41.
1: Go ahead. 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He no longer needs a response.
0: Okay, clear. 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
2: 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I'm back in.
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